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0: 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Kirk Hammett of Metallica with Gibson TV talking about his beloved guitar, a Flying V, that he did all those amazing songs with and all those amazing riffs. Kirk Hammett, Metallica on The Morning X.
1: Yeah, this is the one that started it all. This is the one that I used to sit in my bedroom with. This guitar has been stolen from me twice, and I've managed to get it back. It's been lost. Die by My Hand was written on this guitar when I was 17 years old. Ride the Lightning, Master of Puppets, and Justice for All, and the Black Album were written on this guitar. All the guitar solos on Kill 'Em All were done on this guitar. All the guitar solos on Ride the Lightning were done on this guitar.
0: Amazing what one guitar can do for you, right? Kirk Hammett, Metallica. This is your rock show. Talk to you in the morning, 6 till 10, right here on The Morning X.
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0: 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Unless you're on stage singing as a rock star. A lot of chafing going on, a little rubbing and irritation. So careful. Hey, The Rock continues next right here on The X. We love you.
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2: 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Unless you're on stage singing as a rock star. A lot of chafing going on, a little rubbing and irritation, so careful. 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

0: Hey, it's Matt Behan here on The Morning X. Join me every single morning, 6 till 10, cranking the rock loud and proud, pumping out rock show tickets at 8 o'clock, listen and win, talking about rock news, celebrity sleaze, dumbass news at 7:50, and on some days, we talk to rock stars, recently talking to Brent Smith of Shinedown, so many great shows of this band in our 27 years here on The X, Brent talking about how he became a singer and all the influences that went with it, Brent Smith, Shinedown.
1: So, I mean, I think when I look back at it, the early part of my teen years, I really started to understand the dynamic of melody,
0: right,
1: and how you could actually use your voice as an instrument. And I think Otis Redding still to this day teaches me that on a daily basis.
0: Well, that is that's an amazing story. Thank you for sharing that, by the way. And by the way, kudos to your dad. That is an awesome. That's an awesome move as a dad, right? It's pretty awesome. My dad did some stuff.
1: Yeah, totally walked in, and I'll never forget. He walked in. He's like, "Brent, I have no idea what these people are so mad about." Because I was listening to all this punk rock,
0: right,
1: and all this grind and like thrash, and he's like, "I have no idea why is everything so bad?"
0: Right. Totally get it. Similar story for me. I was 12 and cranking Van Halen religiously in my bedroom, and my dad came in one day, and he's a music guy, and he had his guitar, he had his Gibson, and he said, "Hey, let's sit down. I want to play something." And it was Johnny Cash.
1: Man. You know. To the Man in Black, dude. You cannot go wrong with the Man in Black.
0: Never. Brent Smith, Shinedown, joining us here on the Morning X. We talk to rock stars. We do. And join me every...
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0: 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Thank you. You guys rock, man. The rock will continue next. Hang in there. It's going to be okay. Radio hug. Little hug. All right, maybe not. Hugs are creepy. Anyway, the rock continues next here on The X.
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9: 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Hey, thank you for listening to us on our app and on the stream and all that stuff, man. We appreciate you. And you know what? We're not going to talk about your home warranty. 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I'm not going to bring that up. 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
1: 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Just play the game one way. 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

0: Hey, it's Matt Behan here on The Morning X. Happy summertime. 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Mandatory Millinery at 7:30, Dumbass News 7:50, and on certain days, we talk to rock stars. Wolfgang Van Halen, as you know, spent some time with us here on The Morning X, talking about his new album, his new song, his life in general. And we asked Wolfgang Van Halen an interesting question. What was the first concert you ever went to? That had been unique for you, right? Because being...
1: I mean, Van Halen, probably.
0: Yeah, right.
1: Probably in the womb, in probably.
0: Right, yeah. Yeah.
1: But, I mean, I guess the first concert I was like, I want to go to this, was Britney Spears.
0: Wow. Nice.
1: I think I was in first grade or kindergarten, and we went, and when we got to our seats, I was sitting next to two girls from my class who we knew each other, didn't know her, and I was mortified. I was like, they're gonna make fun of me at school.
0: So I'm gonna ask Roxy the same question, but my first concert ever was in the building right next door here, and it was your dad's band.
1: Awesome.
0: So, and I went with a buddy of mine, and it was the 84 tour. So, it was like seeing God, and it just absolutely changed my life. And I'm not kidding. I just want to say this: without seeing that concert, I'm not sure I would have gotten into rock radio. And I mean that sincerely. It was a magical evening on every level, because the album was number one in the country. Jump was number one. And they, the Panama video had just come out, I think.
1: Oh, yeah.
0: So I just want to say that, that was a magical night for me. So
1: legendary. Yeah.
0: Yeah, for sure.
1: You know, I think, but if it was like, I'm sure somebody's disappointed going, no, Britney Spears. if I have to think about it, I think it was in like middle school where it was like a band I wanted to see. I went with my friends. I saw the Hives.
0: Wolfgang Van Halen.
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0: 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Kirk Hammett of Metallica with Gibson TV talking about his beloved guitar, a Flying V, that he did all those amazing songs with and all those amazing riffs. Kirk Hammett, Metallica on The Morning X.
1: Yeah, this is the one that started it all. This is the one that I used to sit in my bedroom with. This guitar has been stolen from me twice, and I've managed to get it back. It's been lost. Die By My Hand was written on this guitar when I was 17 years old. Ride the Lightning, Master of Puppets, and Justice for All, and the Black Album were written on this guitar. All the guitar solos on Kill 'Em All were done on this guitar. All the guitar solos on Ride the Lightning were done on this guitar.
0: Amazing what one guitar can do for you, right? Kirk Hammett, Metallica. This is your rock show. Talk to you in the morning, 6 till 10, right here on The Morning X.
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Yup. 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Yeah. 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
2: 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Hang in there. 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Little hug. All right, maybe not. 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

0: 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Talking about rock news, celebrity sleaze, dumbass news at 7:50, and on some days, we talk to rock stars. Recently talking to Brent Smith of Shinedown. So many great shows of this band in our 27 years here on The X. Brent talking about how he became a singer and all the influences that went with it. Brent Smith, Shinedown.
1: So, I mean, I think when I look back at it, the early part of my teen years, I really started to understand the dynamic of melody,
0: right,
1: and how you could actually use your voice as an instrument. And I think Otis Redding still to this day teaches me that on a daily basis.
0: Well, that's an amazing story. Thank you for sharing that, by the way. And by the way, kudos to your dad. That's an awesome move as a dad, right? It's pretty awesome. My dad did some stuff.
1: Yeah, he totally walked in and I'll never forget. He walked in and he's like, Brent, I have no idea what these people are so mad about. Because I was listening to all this punk rock,
0: right,
1: and all this grind and like thrash, and he's like, I have no idea why is everything so bad?
0: Right. Totally get it. Similar story for me. I was 12 and cranking Van Halen religiously in my bedroom, and my dad came in one day, and he's a music guy, and he had his guitar, he had his Gibson, and he said, hey, let's sit down, I want to play something. And it was Johnny Cash.
1: I said, the Man in Black, dude. You cannot go wrong with the Man in Black.
0: Never. Brent Smith, Shinedown, joining us here on The Morning X. We talk to rock stars, we do. 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

0: Hey, it's Matt Behan here on The Morning X. Happy summertime. 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Mandatory Millinery at 7:30, Dumbass News 7:50, and on certain days, we talk to rock stars. Wolfgang Van Halen, as you know, spent some time with us here on The Morning X, talking about his new album, his new song, his life in general. And we asked Wolfgang Van Halen an interesting question. What was the first concert you ever went to? That had been unique for you, right? Because being...
1: I mean, Van Halen, probably.
0: Yeah, right.
1: Probably in the womb, in probably.
0: Right, yeah. Yeah.
1: But, I mean, I guess the first concert I was like, I want to go to this, was Britney Spears.
0: Wow. Nice.
1: I think I was in first grade or kindergarten, and we went, and when we got to our seats, I was sitting next to two girls from my class who we knew each other, didn't know her, and I was mortified. I was like, they're gonna make fun of me at school.
0: So I'm gonna ask Roxy the same question, but my first concert ever was in the building right next door here, and it was your dad's band.
1: Awesome.
0: So, and I went with a buddy of mine, and it was the 84 tour. So, it was like seeing God, and it just absolutely changed my life. And I'm not kidding. I just want to say this: without seeing that concert, I'm not sure I would have gotten into rock radio. And I mean that sincerely. It was a magical evening on every level, because the album was number one in the country. Jump was number one. And I think the Panama video had just come out, I think.
1: Oh, yeah.
0: So I just want to say that, that was a magical night for me. So
1: legendary. Yeah.
0: Yeah, for sure.
1: You know, I think, but if it was like, if I'm sure somebody's disappointed going, no, Britney Spears. if I have to think about it, I think it was in like middle school where it was like a band I wanted to see. I went with my friends. I saw The Hives.
0: Wolfgang Van Halen.
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0: 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Over $13 million raised thus far. Let's make this another record-breaking year. The Harley-Davidson Bud Hog Giveaway, executed by Walters Brothers Harley-Davidson. 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

0: 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Kirk Hammett of Metallica with Gibson TV talking about his beloved guitar, a Flying V, that he did all those amazing songs with and all those amazing riffs. Kirk Hammett, Metallica on The Morning X.
1: Yeah, this is the one that started it all. This is the one that I used to sit in my bedroom with. This guitar has been stolen from me twice, and I've managed to get it back. It's been lost. Die By My Hand was written on this guitar when I was 17 years old. Ride the Lightning, Master of Puppets, and Justice for All, and the Black Album were written on this guitar. All the guitar solos on Kill 'Em All were done on this guitar. All the guitar solos on Ride the Lightning were done on this guitar.
0: Amazing what one guitar can do for you, right? Kirk Hammett, Metallica. This is your rock show. Talk to you in the morning, 6 till 10, right here on The Morning X.
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0: 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Yeah, there's a bunch of it every day. 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
1: Yeah. 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

0: 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Talking about rock news, celebrity sleaze, dumbass news at 7:50, and on some days, we talk to rock stars. Recently talking to Brent Smith of Shinedown. So many great shows of this band in our 27 years here on The X. Brent talking about how he became a singer and all the influences that went with it. Brent Smith, Shinedown.
1: So, I mean, I think when I look back at it, the early part of my teen years, I really started to understand the dynamic of melody,
0: right,
1: and how you could actually use your voice as an instrument. And I think Otis Redding still to this day teaches me that on a daily basis.
0: Well, that's an amazing story. Thank you for sharing that, by the way. And by the way, kudos to your dad. That's an awesome move as a dad, right? It's pretty awesome. My dad did some stuff.
1: Yeah, he totally walked in and I'll never forget. He walked in and he's like, "Brent, I have no idea what these people are so mad about." Because I was all this punk rock,
0: right,
1: and all this grind and like thrash, and he's like, "I have no idea why is everything so bad?"
0: Right. Totally get it. Similar story for me. I was 12 and cranking Van Halen religiously in my bedroom, and my dad came in one day, and he's a music guy, and he had his guitar, he had his Gibson, and he said, "Hey, let's sit down. I want to play you something." And it was Johnny Cash.
1: Man. You know. I said, "The Man in Black, dude. You cannot go wrong with The Man in Black."
0: Never. Brent Smith, Shinedown, joining us here on The Morning X. We talk to rock stars. We do. And join me every single morning. This is your rock show on The Morning X.
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Yeah. 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We got you. 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
9: 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Thank you for listening to us on our stream. Thank you. You guys rock, man. The rock will continue next. Hang in there. It's going to be okay. Radio hug. Little hug. All right, maybe not. Hugs are creepy. Anyway, the rock continues next here on The X.
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10: 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Matt Behan here, back at the Saddle Rocket on a Tuesday. Hope you're doing good. Third shifters here throughout Peoria and all of Central Illinois. Thank you so much once again for the hard work you do every single day. Wrapping up your day slowly, but surely the rest you can off your work day. Back to school vibe is going on. And yes, we got a work day, school day in front of you. Got ourselves a pretty good day across Central Illinois. We'll check in with WMBD 31 TV meteorologist Nathan Kitchens on that forecast for today. And yeah, it looks decent. Maybe a slight chance of a pop-up shower out there. We'll check in with that forecast here momentarily. Right here in just moments. Lots going on today here on 105.7 The X here on the Morning X. And let's talk about the fact that you could be going to see Breaking Benjamin in a really cool situation going on with Breaking Ben. Breaking Benjamin is about to shake the road this fall with Chevelle Starset and Cami Kehoe. And you could be right in the middle of it all. We're going to be sitting one winner and a guest to see them in Anaheim, California with flights and hotel and tickets and exclusive merch and autograph stuff going on. And you'll meet the band as well. So we have a national text keyword for your chance to rock with Breaking Benjamin coming up at 8 o'clock today right here on 105.7 The X. Also, for the alternative and new wave fans out there, the waves are calling and the lineup is legendary. The Darker Waves Festival is coming up. Taking over the sands of Huntington Beach this November with an epic gathering of iconic artists. Everybody from Morrissey to the Smashing Pumpkins to Simple Minds, Bad Religion, Psychedelic Furs, Silver Sun Pickups, all going to be there. And there's dozens more. And one winner is going to score the ultimate festival getaway for two with flights, a three-night hotel stay, $200 spending cash, and VIP festival passes. That is also coming up in the 8 o'clock hour today. A national text keyword for you to be there front and center. Rocking out at the Darker Waves Festival. I got some more tickets today for the 79th running of the Caterpillar Peoria TT Races presented by Walters Brothers Harley-Davidson. And it's coming up this Saturday. Those tickets in the 7 o'clock hour. Great laughter track segments. Dumbass news at 7:50. Mandatory Mola at 7:30. We'll recap sports. Lots going down, obviously. NFL storylines and so much more. And let's check that forecast today. WMBD 31 TV meteorologist Nathan Kitchens with our forecast today for this Tuesday. Nathan, good morning.
11: Your local weather authority meteorologist Nathan Kitchens. Partly cloudy skies this afternoon. We've got a chance of a stray shower. High temperature at 82. Tonight, mostly cloudy. A chance of an isolated thunderstorm. Low of 68. Wednesday, partly cloudy. And I'll keep it about a 30% chance of an isolated thunderstorm. High temperature tomorrow around 80 degrees. And the weather looking pretty good as we go into later this week. For more weather updates, head over to ciproud.com. For WMBD-TV, I'm meteorologist Nathan Kitchens.
10: Appreciate it, Nathan, at 6:04 at 64 degrees downtown. And we'll check in with our news guys here in the next 10 minutes for non-headline news. And let's launch the rock. 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They get you moving on a beautiful Tuesday. And hey, this is your rock show. It's the Morning X.

0: 105.7 The X here on the Morning X, and Pierce the Veil, So Far, So Fake, as we navigate the rock here on a nice little, fairly cool Tuesday morning out there. We're at 64 degrees downtown, and a good morning here on the Morning X. Thank you so much for waking up and rocking. Third shifters throughout Peoria, Central Illinois, we appreciate you. Thank you so much for the hard work you're doing, the rest you're launching into the workday school day vibe. WMBD 31 TV meteorologist Nathan Kitchens calling for a pretty good day. Sunshine cloud mix going on for today. There's a slight chance of maybe a pop-up shower later on this afternoon. Otherwise, about 82 for the high for your rockers outdoors. Nice, comfortable weather. Cloudy skies tonight. Maybe a shower late, 68. And for Wednesday, cloudy skies, a pop-up shower is possible. And highs about 80. We're at 65 degrees downtown.
1: Yep, it's early. The caffeine is just starting to invade your brain. 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
0: All right, 6:16 here on the Morning X. We'll check sports on the way. NFL details. Bears back in action coming up this weekend for the preseason game number two. Baseball roundup for the Cubs and the White Sox playing each other. Cardinals, all the updates coming up there in just minutes. Your chance to be rocking today with so much fun going on. How about seeing Breaking Benjamin in Anaheim, California? And your chance to meet the band and tickets in the flyaway? That's coming up 8 o'clock today with a national text keyword. News guys are in their studio. Let's check in. It's not headline news on this Tuesday. Gentlemen, good morning.
4: This is not headline news. Spider-Man has now grossed $2 billion. So now he'll be able to afford more than just Little Caesar's pizzas. Matthew McConaughey may run for office. He already has a lot of supporters on the alt-right, alt-right, alt-right. Krispy Kreme has launched Pokemon-themed donuts. Eating their Jigglypuff donuts will make your tummy extra jiggly. Taylor Swift got a new haircut. The perfect headline to let you know it's a slow news day. And Harrison Ford will return as Indiana Jones for a new Disney attraction. It'll be called Indiana Jones and the Last Desperate Cash Grab. This is not headline news.
0: Thank you, gentlemen. Much appreciated as we crank out the rock here on 105.7 The X. Godsmack and Nirvana on the way. Greta Van Fleet. I got Dexter and the Moon Rocks all coming up right now. It is the new one from the ladies from Mexico, Monterey, Mexico. This is The Warning, and the song is Kerosene. And it's new rock first, The Warning, on 105.7 The X and The Morning X.

0: Ed Vedder, Pearl Jam, and Animals, 105.7 The X here on the Morning X as we crank out the rock here on this Tuesday morning. 64 degrees downtown. I'm Matt Behan. What's going to be your forecast today? Sunshine cloud mix going on. Might see a pop-up sprinkle or maybe a slight shower going on. 82 will be the high later on today. And WMBD 31 TV meteorologist Nathan Kitchens calling for cloudy skies tonight. Maybe a shower late. 68. Pop-up shower maybe on Wednesday. And a high near 80. We're at 65 degrees downtown Peoria.
1: Sports. Lots of it. And Matt Behan has your score. Breaking stories. This is Half-Ass Sports. 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
0: 6:25 here on the Morning X. All right, baseball scoreboard from yesterday. Cardinals had a doubleheader with the Cincinnati Reds. Cardinals get a 2-1 win over the Reds in Game 1. They fell to the Reds in Game 2, 6-5 in extra innings. The Cubs and the White Sox having their little crosstown classic going on. Cubs defeat the White Sox 7-5 yesterday. And games today, Cardinals and Reds going on tonight. White Sox are the Cubs tonight under the lights at Wrigley. And Chicago Bears football, it's week two of the preseason. Training camps is continuing. The Bears be traveling to take on Cincinnati Bengals this Saturday night at 6 p.m. And there you go. All the NFL teams, of course, getting in action. It'll be Thursday night football and Friday night for the preseason action. Hopefully your fantasy teams are doing well. And college football getting ready to rock. And we have area high school football launching this coming Friday night as well. And Friday Night Lights all across Central Illinois. So a good look to all of our area teams as football season is getting underway. All right, man. Double shots of the keywords coming at you today for your chance to go see Breaking Benjamin in California. Also, the Darker Ways Festival is really unique fest going on. We'll tell you all about that. Also, National Tech's keyword of the way for your shot to be there front and center. And I got Gray Rock on your radio coming up. Nirvana's in there. Godsmack, Greta Van Fleet, Dexter and the Moonrocks, and more. It's all up next. Your free Tuesday on the X.
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0: 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Hope you're off to a good start. Third shifters, thank you so much for the hard work you're doing. Wrapping up your day, the rest of you kicking off your work day, school day, back to school vibe now rolling as well. So let's rock out here on this Tuesday. Again, your forecast today, WMBD 31 TV meteorologist Nathan Kitchen is calling for cloudy skies mixed in with sunshine. Might see a pop-up sprinkle later on today and about 82 for the high. Clouds tonight, maybe a sprinkle, 68. Clouds for Wednesday, maybe a pop-up shower and a high of 80. Pretty mild out there. We're at 65 degrees downtown. Rock news and your celebrity sleaze on the way. We'll talk about the Darker Waves Festival and how you could be there. And also your chance to see Breaking Benjamin and a flyaway chance out to Sacramento, California. Also, a national text keyword on the way coming up for you in the 8 o'clock hour today right here on 105.7 The X. As we crank out the rock, 105.7 The X. What's going on?
17: Not much. How you doing?
0: Good, buddy. Who's this?
17: Bill.
0: Hey, Bill. All right, man. Going to work? What's going on today, man? What are you doing?
17: Yeah, I'm on my way to work. Just

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1: Yeah, man. I'll crank some Godsmack up for you, brother. Where you work at?
0: Federal Warehouse.
1: 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Crank some Godsmack, dude. 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

0: 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I'm Matt Behan. 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It's also free and easy. It's pretty fantastic. Got the App Store, Google Play. Got road trips going on. Whatever the case, just post on your phone. Take us with you. $0, no credit card things. You can download the app and let's rock out. We got a little sunshine peeking through the clouds, and it's going to be like this all day. Kind of like a sunny a little cloud mix going on today. There's a slight chance of a pop-up sprinkle later on this afternoon. Says WMBD 31 TV meteorologist Nathan Kitchens. We'll see 82 or so for the high. So nice mild temps, not too bad. And look, no crazy insane rain going on like we had last week. Man, that was no fun, right? Man, I've talked to so many people, you know, flooded basements and power outages. I had power outage in my house and water coming up. And, oh, man, stressful, right? So hang in there, man. Hope you're doing all right with all the stuff from last week. Look at the calendar today. Things that we celebrate every single day that make really no sense whatsoever for reasons that don't make any sense. But I'm still very thumbs up about it. It is Happy National Fajita Day. Oh, yeah. I'm a fan. Not going to lie to you. I'm assuming you're a fan as well. Fajita, baby. It's your day. Let's go.
1: People, you've got to wake up, please.
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1: Because I'm making fajitas.
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1: 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Be careful! Very hot plate! Very hot!
8: Fajitas are served.
9: Come on, it's showtime.
0: Ah, yes, touche. So, maybe for breakfast, lunch, dinner, let's go. Let's get some fajitas going. Ah, yeah. Maybe some margaritas, whatever the case may be. Now I'm like really hungry. Hey, maybe the news guys will make me some fajitas.
10: Hey, make me some fajitas. No, you shut up.
0: All right, let's move on. Anyway, it's National Fajita Day, so partake. For reasons that really make no sense whatsoever. I can't find a reason why. But today's your day, so enjoy thoroughly. Clouds, sunshine mix out there today. 81, 82 is that high. We're going to see your headlines and your rock news and your celebrity sleaze. It's coming up in the next 7-8 minutes. Right now, Greta Van Fleet. This is your rock show. It's the Morning X.

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105.7 The X and The Morning X. Summertime music doing time. It is Sublime. And hey, here we are on a Tuesday morning. Beautiful weather out there this morning as we're at 64 degrees downtown Peoria. A little sunshine, a few clouds rolling around. Might see a sprinkle later on today, says WMBD 31 TV meteorologist Nathan Kitchens. About 82, 83 for the high for your rockers outdoors. Nice mild temps going on. Yeah, there we are. And again, 64 degrees downtown. So lots going on in rock news. And your celebrity sleaze, double shots for you to go on a flyaway chance to see some really amazing stuff. How about seeing Breaking Benjamin, a band we've had a lot of great shows with here in the River City, Peoria. About 2 years ago, they were here rocking with us. You want to rock with Breaking Ben? Well, yeah. Breaking Benjamin is about to shake the road this fall. They're going to be on the road with Chevelle Starset and Cami Kehoe, and you can be right in the middle of it all. We're going to be spending one winter and a guest to see them in Anaheim, California, with flights, hotel tickets, and exclusive merch, and autograph poster, and yeah, you're going to meet the band as well. Now listen up for the national text keyword. It starts up 8 o'clock today right here on 105.7 The X. So with our friends at Breaking Ben, got all the rules details for that. I got it 105.7thexrocks.com. Also, a chance for you to go to the Darker Waves Festival. This is really unique. It is for alternative rock fans out there, new wave fans. The Waves are calling, and the lineup is absolutely legendary. The Darker Waves Fest taking over the sands at Huntington Beach in November with an epic gathering of iconic artists like Morrissey, The Smashing Pumpkins, Simple Minds going to be there, Bad Religion, Psychedelic Furs, Silver Sun Pickups, man, the list goes on and on. There's dozens more. And one winner is going to score the ultimate festival getaway for two with flights, a three-night hotel stay, a couple $100 spending cash, and VIP festival passes. We'll also have that national text keyword for you to be at the Darker Waves Fest coming up later on this year, but we'll have that coming up for you 8 o'clock hour right here on 105.7 The X. Got some tickets coming up in the 7 o'clock hour today. 79th running of the Caterpillar Peoria TT Races presented by Walters Brothers Harley-Davidson going on this coming Saturday. And tickets going to happen next hour right here on 105.7 The X. What else is making some headlines today? The Offspring have tapped 8 on the beat to do a remix of their song Pretty Fly for a White Guy. That is out there rolling around on the YouTube channel. And Nickelback and Dexter and the Moonrocks will perform at the Hondo Rodeo Fest February 27th at Raymond James Stadium in Tampa. So that looks like to be a big festival going on. And what else going on? Looks like Ozfest is going to be happening once again. Yes, indeed. It's early on, but after both Sharon Osbourne and the Ozfest social media teased earlier this year that the festival co-founded by the late Ozzy Osbourne would be returning, there's finally some official information. The festival's social media accounts posted a photo of Villa Park in Birmingham, England, with the caption, "More info on everything coming very soon." Villa Park is where Back to the Beginning took place on July 5th last year. It was the site of Ozzy's final performance before his passing on July 22nd. So rumors of a couple U.S. dates for the festival have also circulated since Sharon started talking about its return. The last Ozfest took place in December 31st of 2018. So we're pushing almost a decade since the last time we had Ozfest going on. But it looks like it's going to be happening in Ozzy's hometown of Birmingham, with potential dates coming up here in the United States. We'll keep you totally updated on what's going on with the potential return of Ozfest. Yeah, at 6:53 here on 105.7, the extra headlines today, and your rock news and your celebrity sleaze. Let's bring out the latest from Dexter and the Moonrocks. It's Freaking Out. It's 105.7 The X here on The Morning X.

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1: Badass. You know how you feel like an ass in the morning? Well, this is why Matt Behan is here. He slams 10 songs an hour, pumps out rock show tickets, talks dumbass news and more. You add coffee, some road rage and offensive hand gestures, and let's rock the Morning X with Matt Behan.
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5: Absolutely. 7:05 here on the Morning X as we crank out the rock on this nice Tuesday. Let's check in. WMBD 31 TV meteorologist Nathan Kitchens with that forecast for today. Nathan, hey man, good morning.
17: Your local weather authority meteorologist Nathan Kitchens. Partly cloudy skies this afternoon. We've got a chance of a stray shower. High temperature at 82. Tonight, mostly cloudy. A chance of an isolated thunderstorm. Low of 68. Wednesday, partly cloudy. And I'll keep in about a 30% chance of an isolated thunderstorm. High temperature tomorrow around 80 degrees. And the weather looking pretty good as we go into later this week. For more weather updates, head over to CIProud.com. For WMBD TV, I'm meteorologist Nathan Kitchens.
5: Appreciate it, Nathan. 7:05, and we are at 65 degrees downtown. Laughter tracks from the Lua Check Sports. And a great song from Mandatory Mole. We'll jump in the hot tub time machine and rock out to the glorious 80s dance at 7:30. And I got some Caterpillar TT race tickets on the way. Coming up before 8 o'clock right here on the Morning X. 105.7 The X, good morning.
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5: 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Where are you working at?
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5: 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Gonna crank some Alice for you, dude. 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
1: Zombified. It's falling in reverse by suggestion. A couple shouts for that one here this morning. Got Eric rocking out in Peoria Heights on the way out the door and doing a day's full of painting projects out there. 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Hey, man, whatever your gig, if you're outside today, pretty good. 82 or so. For the high, WMBD 31, TV meteorologist Nathan Kitchens calling for sunshine cloud mix going on. We might see a pop-up sprinkle, but about 82. Again, is that high. We're at 65 degrees downtown.
2: Yep, it's early. The caffeine is just starting to invade your brain.

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3: All right, 7:15. Chuck Sports on the way. Baseball roundup. Cubs and White Sox playing each other. Cardinals in action. NFL storylines and college football get underway. Area high school football this week. Yeah, man, it's all football crazy. And about 15 minutes out, a great song today for Mandatory Mullet. And so we celebrate the 1980s. And I got some tickets coming up for the Caterpillar 79th running. The TT race is going on this weekend. Right now, let's roll. Laughter Tracks comedian Sebastian Maniscalco, who was in Peoria a couple of years back with a great show, and he's been a guest here on the Morning X as well. Sebastian talking about his grandfather and the way it was back in the day. It's Laughter Tracks here on the Morning X.
4: My grandfather was my hero. My grandfather could do anything. This guy had 7-8 different jobs. Could make you a pair of shoes overnight. What man could do that today with the, hey, how's your receivers? Grandfather just lived in the yard like a man, just no shirt. No shirt on my grandfather, just hair everywhere coming off his shoulders like a palm tree. Would sweat like a pig, my grandfather. He would do 8 hours of yard work. He would come back in, within his chest hair were grass clippings, ants, twigs, dirt between the fat roll.
3: 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It's Laughter Tracks here on 105.7 The X. Shinedown going to be at the Illinois State Fair coming up this coming Sunday. And these guys, of course, with us last year for a great show at the Civic Center. The brand new song from Brent and the Boys is called Young Again. It's Shinedown. And it's 7:17 on a beautiful Tuesday. 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

0: 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Sunshine and a few clouds roll around today. Might see a pop-up shower maybe later today, but pretty doubtful. This should be a pretty good day, man. 82 for that high. Clouds tonight, maybe a sprinkle, 68. Clouds for tomorrow, Wednesday. Little sunshine, maybe a pop-up shower later in the day, and a high of 80. We're at 66 degrees downtown.
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0: 7:24 here on the Morning X. Scoreboard for baseball yesterday. Cardinals are in a doubleheader. They capture game one with a W, a 2-1 win over the Reds. And then game two, Reds fall. The Reds defeat the Cardinals 6-5 in game two in extra innings. Cubs defeated the White Sox 7-5 in the Crosstown Classic. They're all in action later today. Cardinals at Reds tonight, and the White Sox at the Cubbies tonight at Wrigleyville. Chicago Bears got a big win over the weekend. Preseason game one against Cleveland. Now preseason game two is at Cincinnati Bengals this Saturday night at 6 p.m. Training camp going well for the Bears. And, yeah, there's games in the NFL Thursday, Friday night as well. Got area high school football. Get ready to rock this coming Friday night. Good luck to all of our awesome teams here in Central Illinois for Friday Night Lights and college football getting going. Fantasy drafts out there. Enjoy thoroughly. And let's check what's happening here in the world of sports. I got some tickets on the way before 8 a.m. for the 79th year for the TT races going on. The Caterpillar TT races at PMC Race Park. That's coming up. And Mandatory Mullet on your radio next on The X.
1: 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Over $13 million raised thus far. Let's make this another record-breaking year. The Harley-Davidson Bud Hog Giveaway, executed by Walters Brothers Harley-Davidson. 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
0: 7:33 here on the morning. It's got a great band lined up today that exploded into the rock hemisphere in the early 1980s, all on the way. Hey, coming up, 8 o'clock, National Text Keyword is on the way for your chance to be on a flyaway to go see Breaking Benjamin out in California. It's pretty awesome. Your chance to meet the band, VIP treatment, and more. Also, the Darker Waves Festival is an alternative and new wave celebration. Your chance to be there, too. So that's coming up, too. In the 8 o'clock hour right here on 105.7 The X. WMBD 31 TV meteorologist Nathan Kitchens calling for a sunshine cloud mix today. Might see a sprinkle. We're going to see 82 for the high. Clouds tonight, maybe a shower, 68. Clouds for tomorrow, pop-up shower, and a high about 80 degrees for tomorrow. So nice and mild out there, 65 degrees downtown. Mandatory mullet every day, a celebration of the 1980s spandex, rat tails, per mullets. 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A lot of great shows coming up. Chad Gray of Mudvayne and Hell Yeah fame coming up on August 29th. And so many more shows. It is the Castle Theater. All right, man. The band today we're focusing on is Quiet Riot. And they exploded onto the rock scene in 1982 and 83. One of the first bands to do so out of the Sunset Strip in Los Angeles, California. Let's go. Because back in the day, it was boomboxes and cassette tapes and vinyl. And here we are. It's Metalhead Bang Your Head. Metal Health Bang Your Head. And Quiet Riot. And unleash your summertime rat tail and per mullets. And I'll take Caller X right now. I got a pair of tickets for the 79th running at a Caterpillar Peoria TT Races presented by Walters Brothers Harley Davidson. Caller X, Caller 10, you want to go? Yeah, man. It's a rite of passage. At PMC Race Park, 309-495-9496. 309-495-9496. And it's the Mighty Mullet on the X.

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1: Morning.
0: What's up, brother? How are you?
1: Oh, good about yourself.
0: Good, man. Happy Tuesday. Nice little mild weather out there today. What's your name?
1: Bo.
0: Hey, Bo. Caller X, caller 10. I got some tickets for the 79th running of the Caterpillar Peoria TTs this coming weekend. You're going.
1: Awesome. That's sweet as hell, man.
0: Yeah, man. That's always a great time at PMC Race Park, man. What's on your plan today, man? You working?
1: Heading out to Springfield to do some lighting projects.
0: Awesome. Dude, thanks for cranking up the X. Hang on the line for me, man. What station rocks?
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0: Appreciate it, Bo. It's 7:45 here on the X, and I'll have more tickets for the Caterpillar 79th running of the Caterpillar TT races with Walter's brother, Harley Davidson, coming up tomorrow morning and the rest of this week in the 7 o'clock hour. The race is coming up this coming Saturday. Get all the details about the awesome TTs going on this weekend at 105.7TheXRocks.com. Coming up top of the hour is your national text keyword. It's on the way for your shot to be rocking with Breaking Benjamin and a flyaway chance to head on out to Anaheim, California with VIP treatment. Chevelle's going to be with him. It's a lot of fun, man. That's coming up. And our dumbass news you need to know about 6-7 minutes on the way here in just minutes on 105.7TheX. Again, sunshine, cloud mix other today. And today's high right about 82. 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And look, here's the deal. This year was the year, being a homeowner, I've been in my house 10 years. The house was built 30 years ago, but this was the year that I knew something was probably going to happen with my air conditioning unit and my furnace, for that matter. Both were going on 30 years of age. 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They evaluated the air conditioner. It was a goner. 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Let's check out the brand new one from Nickelback with John 5 on guitar on this song as well. This song locked in the top five. It's Rattle the Cage, Nickelback, John 5. It's 7:48. The new rock on the Morning X.

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0: 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X Linkin Park and Faint as we navigate the fun here on a really nice Tuesday brewing across Central Illinois. I'm Matt Behan. 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WMBD 31 TV meteorologist Nathan Kitchens calling for a clouds sunshine mix today. We might see a pop-up sprinkle later today, but probably doubtful. And about 82 for the high. Nice and comfortable out there. It's 65 degrees downtown. And yes, indeed, it's that time.
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0: All right, 7:55 here on this Tuesday morning. Let's start with a story from England. The manager of a family farm in England refuses to change the name of his Titanic-themed ride that features a shipwreck. Oh, man. He says there have been some backlash from certain folks and not being able to understand what he's doing. It has been a slide at the park for multiple years. And this summer, a number of parents said they felt it was disrespectful towards the storyline of what happened really with the Titanic, obviously. But this guy in England, the family farm, has a Titanic-themed ride, and it features a shipwreck. So he's, I ain't stopping. I'm going to keep it up there. Let's move on. What else is going on? A Florida man, is it real or is it Florida, is accused of getting into a fight with his neighbor for not cleaning up after their dog. They're saying that this guy, Trey, even grabbed the feces with his bare hands and threw it at his neighbor. That's not good. Here he is talking to police and getting arrested. It didn't go well.
8: I've complained about the dogs pooping in my yard. I said something to his old lady yesterday morning about it. She said she'd pick it up. 4 hours later, it was still there. I set it on the edge of the driveway right there. I mean, he scratched my neck all up yesterday when he grabbed me.
7: Wait.
0: Yeah, man, I'm tired of the dog. And the dog poop. What's going on? Anyway, can't seem to figure these things out, man. Yeah, they're throwing dog feces at each other. This story is outlandish and actually quite hilarious. Good Day Detroit is a morning show program in Detroit, Michigan. And the co-anchor, a guy named Ryan Imani, couldn't stop himself from cracking up on live air last Thursday morning when a colleague asked him, do you think you could eat beaver? They were talking about animals in the storyline, and it sounded like this.
9: Now they're ice fishing because everything is frozen, and you're looking for fat in the beaver.
10: Yeah.
9: The beaver is the beaver is the most sought after.
10: It is. The
9: Ryan, do you think you could eat beaver? It's fat, and then it's meat.
7: Oh, God.
0: Yeah, that was on the show last week in Detroit, Good Day Detroit, and they had to go to commercial break, man. He would like, I think he peed himself. Anyway, that's out rolling around today. What else is making some headlines today? Matthew McConaughey in the news. Matthew McConaughey just did a My Life in 10 Songs interview with Rolling Stone magazine where he lists 10 songs that were important in his life. And here's what he says about Janet Jackson songs, That's the Way Love Goes. Anyway, this is Matthew McConaughey talking about what songs matter a lot to him.
11: What a cool, groovy little tune. It's also the reason I quit smoking weed. Weed used to be you could roll a joint, smoke it, pass around, everyone giggles, gets some munchies, and maybe runs off and tries to get some snuggle time. Well, then it started getting this hydroponic stuff where, like, one toke, the subplots could become unmanageable and people would implode. And this particular night, I was headed to my own birthday party. Before I go, my buddy hands me this joint and goes, here, man, it was not like the weed I'd smoked before. I listened to Janet Jackson's That's the Way Love Goes 24 times in a row. And when I finally got out of the car to go into my birthday party, no one was in there because it was over.
0: He says it was the Janet Jackson song that made him change his habits there. So Matthew McConaughey, all right, all right, all right. That's headlines today in your dumbass news you need to know. Breaking Benjamin, let's talk about it. Breaking Ben is about to shake the road this fall with Chevelle, Starset, and Cami Kehoe. And you could be right in the middle of this awesome show. We're sending one winner and a guest to see them in Anaheim, California with flights and hotel and tickets and exclusive merch and an autograph poster. And yeah, you can meet Breaking Benjamin as well. Here we go. Text the national keyword evil to 95819 now to enter for that chance for you to win. Text the national keyword evil, EVIL, to 95819 now to enter for that chance for you to win. Standard data messaging rates may apply. Hey, man, please do not text and drive. And again, this is a national contest. Text the national keyword evil, E-V-I-L, to 95819 now to enter. For that chance, we want to fly away to rock with Breaking Benjamin. 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
1: 8:07 here on the Morning X, indeed. Cloudy sky, sunshine mix out there today. We're seeing about 82, 83. We're at 66 degrees downtown Peoria. And hey, man, let's talk about the fun once again with our friends in Breaking Benjamin. They're going to be on the road this year. They're about to shake the road this fall. Chevelle Starset and Cami Kehoe all going to be on the road with them. Right in the middle of it, you can be there. We're sending one winner to guests to see them in Anaheim, California, with flights and hotel tickets, exclusive merch, and autograph poster. And yeah, you're going to meet Breaking Benjamin as well. Text the national keyword EVIL, E-V-I-L, to 95819 now to enter for that chance for you to win. Text the national keyword EVIL, E-V-I-L, to 95819 now to enter for that chance for you to win. Standard data messaging rates may apply. Hey, man, do not text and drive. Behave. And again, this is a national contest. 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And another national text keyword coming up here in the next 10 minutes for the Darker Waves Festival, where everybody from Morrissey to the Smashing Pumpkins are playing. We'll get all the details about that right now. It is the new one from Breaking Ben and the number one rock song in America. It's Something Wicked, and it's new rock on the X.

0: Mike McCready is blazing, absolutely blazing on guitar. Pearl Jam. So on 570X here on the Morning X, and I've called Pearl Jam a few times. Maybe you have as well. And every time it's like I walk away from the shows going, man, Mike McCready just puts on a guitar clinic at these shows. It's unreal. I mean, the whole band are great players, but McCready stands out there. Absolutely. Loving some Pearl Jam in your home. For Pearl Jam, always 105.70X here on this really nice temperature-wise Tuesday morning. Cloudy skies, maybe a little sun, but kind of an overcast day. We're going to see about 82 for the high today for your rockers outdoors. Currently 66 degrees downtown. So we have more than one amazing flyaway chance for you to go see something pretty great. Let's talk about the Darker Waves Festival flyaway. Now, the waves are calling. The lineup is legendary. The Darker Waves Festival of 2026 taking over the sands of Huntington Beach in November. And with an epic gathering of icons performing at this festival. The following artists are going to be there. Morrissey, The Smashing Pumpkins, Simple Minds, Bad Religion, Adam Ant going to be there. The Psychedelic Furs, Soft Cell, Silver Sun Pickups. 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All right, here we go, man. 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
0: All right, say 19. We'll check sports on the way. Baseball roundup. Cubs and Sox are playing. Cardinal update and NFL storylines. We have preseason games number two. Bears in action on Saturday. College football getting ready. And area high school football as well. All that coming up right now. It is comedian Tom Papa talking about his dad and his dad's five-second food rule. It's Laughter Tracks on the Morning X.
4: My father was talking to me. He was eating a cookie, and he dropped it by mistake, stepped on it, peeled it off the bottom of his shoe, and ate it. Why are you eating a shoe cookie right now? Is it that? No, come on, I beat it. 5 second rule, I beat it. It's not how it works. If you drop a cookie in the toilet, you don't get to eat it if you're quick about it. I love him to death. And look, I know it's a complicated relationship. If you're lucky enough to still have your parents around, it's a blessing. But I know you feel guilty a lot of the times because you know, sometimes they call, you don't pick up. Then when you do pick up, you get impatient with it because they can't use the phone. You say something mean before you hang up. I know you feel guilty a lot of the times, but don't, because I got news for you. They're not saying great things about you either. I guarantee you, my father was in the guest room at night. We got to get the hell out of here. Mr. Big Shot won't let me eat shoe cookies.
0: 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The song is Starless. Loving it. It's new APC. It's 821. We'll check sports coming up. It's 105.7 The X in the Morning X.

0: From the Resurrection File, the late Shannon Hoon, Blind Melon, and No Rain. It's 105.7 The X here in the morning. It's coming up in the noon hour later today. It's the Resurrection Cafe, where it's all 90s, 80s, early 2000s, and lots of music like that. All on shuffle, grunge, alternative, ska, punk, metal, new wave, 1-8 wonders. It is all happening in the noon hour today. 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Artists like Morrissey, Smashing Pumpkins, Simple Minds, Bad Religion, Psychedelic Fur, Soft Cell, Silver Sun Pickups, a ton more. 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Yeah, man, that's how we roll. 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
0: Touchdown! It's 8:30 here on the Morning X, and baseball scoreboard from yesterday. The Cardinals had a doubleheader. They win game 1-2-1. Winners over the Reds, game 2, losing an extra inning, 6-5. And game 2, the Cubs are winners over the White Sox, 7-5 yesterday. And baseball today, Cardinals at Reds tonight. White Sox are at the Cubs tonight for a 7 o'clock start. Chicago Bears, week 2 of the NFL preseason rocking. They're going to be taking on the Cincinnati Bengals on Saturday night at 6 p.m. And training camps going on for all the NFL teams out there. Area high school football, get ready to rock for Friday Night Lights. Yeah, man. And also college football, getting ready to go as well. Good luck on your fantasy drafts, etc. is all written ready to go for all things football. We'll check in our news, guys, next 15 minutes. So not headline news. And let's get some rock on your radio. Let us be your soundtrack for the workday vibe. Green Day, Nirvana, 3 Days Grace, their latest as well. Five Finger Death Punch, all coming up on the X.
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Pearl Jam. Yup. Five Finger Death Punch. Yeah. Nirvana. Yup. We got you. 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

0: Nirvana from In Utero. It's a heart-shaped box for Caterpillar rockers out there today. It's 105.7 The X. Here on The Morning X, I'm Matt Behan, and let us be your soundtrack to your workday vibe. Stream us. Everything we do here on The X is free and easy, obviously. 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It's easy. And no credit card dings, nada, man. Take us with you everywhere you go. And let's go for a beautiful Tuesday. It's a nice little mild day, nice little breeze out there today. And we're looking at cloudy skies mixed in a little bit of sunshine. WMBD 31 TV meteorologist Nathan Kitchen is calling about 82 for a high today. Nice and mild. Tonight, clouds, maybe a sprinkle, 68. Clouds for tomorrow, maybe a pop-up shower later in the day. But high near 80, so the temperature is staying comfortable. Looks pretty good as we're going to be heading towards the weekend in the back half of the week. All right, our news guys are here. Let's check in. And it's not headline news on this Tuesday morning. Gentlemen, hey.
1: This is not headline news. Spider-Man has now grossed $2 billion. So now he'll be able to afford more than just Little Caesar's pizzas. Matthew McConaughey may run for office. He already has a lot of supporters on the alt-right, alt-right, alt-right. Krispy Kreme has launched Pokemon-themed donuts. Eating their Jigglypuff donuts will make your tummy extra jiggly. Taylor Swift got a new haircut. The perfect headline to let you know it's a slow news day. And Harrison Ford will return as Indiana Jones for a new Disney attraction. It'll be called Indiana Jones and the Last Desperate Cash Grab. This is not headline news.
0: Thank you, gentlemen. Much appreciated. 3 days grace. Going to be here in November. 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Big thanks to Live Nation, Alienation Tour. 3 days grace. Going to be here with I Prevail and The Funeral Portrait. And their latest, I Don't Want to Go Home Tonight. It's 8:49. It's 3 days grace. 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

The band is Lit, My Own Worst Enemy from 1999, a band that rocked in Peoria when they were a little baby band, and great memories of them at the Madison Theater, downtown Peoria. What's going on? I'm Matt Behan, sliding through here on this Tuesday. Cloud sunshine mix out there today. Nice little happy day. A few clouds, but they're happy clouds. We're going to see about 81, 82, 4 in that high. 67 downtown. Hey, we're celebrating the season of hard work with our Labor Day giveaway, and five winners are going to score $1,000 each to make their holiday unforgettable. 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I'm Matt Behan, and this is Dexter and the Moon Rocks. 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

License to Ill, the album. Beastie Boys, away to Tom and his crew in East Peoria today, banging hammers and enjoying a fairly mild day across central Illinois. Cloud, sunshine, about 82 out there. We got rock shows, man, popping everywhere. This November is not for the faint at heart, not for the wuss. We have Motionless in White coming to town. The Sweat and Blood Tour with special guests, Dayseeker, The Devil Wears Prada, and Dark Divine. It is November 8th at the Civic Center. Big thanks to Live Nation. 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We'll have some more ways for you to win tickets as well. It is Motionless in White, the Sweat and Blood Tour. And get all the information about the show at 1057thexrocks.com. Brand new Foo Fighters coming up next 7-8 minutes. Also, shouts for The Offspring coming up right now. It's Sublime on 1057 The X here on The Morning X.

Dave Grohl, Foo Fighters. The brand new song is called A Window from their latest. As you know, they just got done rocking at Soldier Field in Chicago a couple weeks ago with an outstanding show with Queens of the Stone Age. I'm Matt Behan. Clouds, breezy, little sunshine out there today. We're going to see about 82, 83, 4 that high. And details on the way how you could be rocking with Breaking Benjamin and a flyaway chance to see them out in California with Chevelle and some great bands going on. Yeah, we have another National Text keyword coming up 11 o'clock. Right now, let's tee up some vintage Ozzy and Randy Rhoads. Over the mountain. Yeah, man, let's go. Ozzy on 105.7 The X here on the Morning X.

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0: Come out and play on a Tuesday. Sounds like a plan. Offspring from Smash in the early 1990s, from the Resurrection File and the Resurrection Cafe, coming up in a little bit in the noon hour today. 90s, 80s, early 2000s. Yeah, man, grunge and metal, ska, punk, new wave, one-hit wonders. It is all on shuffle coming up later on in the noon hour. Cloud, sunshine mix out there today. We're going to see about 82 for the high, says WMBD 31 TV meteorologist Nathan Kitchens. And details on the way how you can score more tickets for the 79th running of the Caterpillar Peoria TT is going on this coming Saturday at PMC Race Park. Always a great rite of passage, an amazing, fun, good time. Those details on the way, plus Filter, also shouts for STP, Pierce the Veil, Metallica, and the new one from the UK rockers, The Architects. And
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0: 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Unless you're on stage singing as a rock star. A lot of chafing going on, a little rubbing and irritation. So careful. Hey, The Rock continues next right here on The X. We love you.
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A lot of folks cleaning up the basements out there with all this water we've had. 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Green Day as well. New Shinedown. Right now, Vintage Nirvana on the way to Mick. Rocking out today in East Peoria. There's Drain U. It's Nirvana now on 105.7 The X. One day.

That, my friends, is the latest from Greta Van Fleet, our friends from Michigan, back at it. New video out for that song as well. New album on the way, and hopefully going to be some big tour dates going on. They played a surprise club date and the theater up in Chicago the week of Lollapalooza. The new song, Play Your Games, new Greta Van Fleet, exclusively here on 105.7 The X. I'm Matt Behan. Coming up top of the hour, next national text keyword is on the way for you. Chance to rock with Breaking Benjamin and a flyaway chance out in Sacramento, California. Yeah, man. And be a VIP. Also, another national text keyword coming up for the Darker Waves Festival, where Smashing Pumpkins is headlining along with Morrissey and a ton of other great new wave alternative bands. That's coming up as well in the 11 o'clock hour. Right now, it's Green Day on 105.7 The X.

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0: Hey, it's Matt Behan here on The Morning X. Happy summertime. 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Mandatory Millinery at 7:30, Dumbass News 7:50, and on certain days, we talk to rock stars. Wolfgang Van Halen, as you know, spent some time with us here on The Morning X, talking about his new album, his new song, his life in general. And we asked Wolfgang Van Halen an interesting question. What was the first concert you ever went to? That had been unique for you, right? Because being
1: Van Halen, probably.
0: Yeah, right.
1: Probably in the womb, in probably.
0: Europe. Right, yeah.
1: But, I mean, I guess the first concert I was like, I want to go to this, was Britney Spears.
0: Wow, nice.
1: I think I was in first grade or kindergarten, and we went, and when we got to our seats, I was sitting next to two girls from my class who we knew each other, didn't know her, and I was mortified. I was like, they're gonna make fun of me at school.
0: So I'm gonna ask Roxy the same question, but my first concert ever was in the building right next door here, and it was your dad's band.
1: Awesome.
0: So, and I went with a buddy of mine, and it was the 84 tour. So, it was like seeing God, and it just absolutely changed my life. And I'm not kidding. I just want to say this: without seeing that concert, I'm not sure I would have gotten into rock radio. And I mean that sincerely. It was a magical evening on every level, because the album was number one in the country. Jump was number one. And I think the Panama video had just come out, I think.
1: Oh, yeah.
0: So I just want to say that, that was a magical night for me. So
1: legendary. Yeah.
0: Yeah, for sure.
1: You know, I think, but if it was like, if I'm sure somebody's disappointed going, no, Britney Spears. if I have to think about it, I think it was in like middle school where it was like a band I wanted to see. I went with my friends. I saw the Hives.
0: Wolfgang Van Halen.
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1: Indeed. All right. Good morning. I'm Matt Bahan. Let's talk about Breaking Benjamin. Your chance to see the band on the road this fall with Chevelle Starset and Cammy Kehoe. You could be right in the middle of the fun. We're sending one winner and a guest to see them in Anaheim, California, with flights and hotel and tickets and exclusive merch and autograph poster. And yeah, you can meet the band as well. Here we go. 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

It's the Interstate Love Song and Stone Temple Pilots on 105.7 The X. I'm Matt Behan sliding through on this Tuesday morning. Clouds, breezy, little sun maybe peeking around. Might see a sprinkle out there today, but about 81, 82 that high. So enjoy the nice mild temps out there. And once again, text the national keyword ANGEL to 95819 out of enter. For that chance, we're going to fly away to see Breaking Benjamin this fall with Chevelle Starset and Cammy Kehoe. You could be there in the middle of it all. We're sending one winner and a guest to see them in Anaheim, California, with flights and hotel and tickets and merch and autograph poster, and you're going to meet the band as well. I know, man. It's awesome. Text the national keyword ANGEL, A-N-G-E-L, to 95819 out of enter for that chance for you to win. Get all the rules, details, and more. 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

0: Lineup is legendary for this festival, and it's happening this year, taking over the sands of Huntington Beach November this year with an epic gathering of iconic music and artists going on. Morrissey gonna be there, Smashing Pumpkins, Simple Minds, Bad Religion, About Psychedelic Furs, Silver Sun Pickups, the list goes on and on, and one winner is gonna score the ultimate festival getaway. 4-2 with flights and a 3-night hotel stay and $200 spending cash. And VIP passes to be there as well. 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Text the national keyword religion, R-E-L-I-G-I-O-N, to 95819 now to enter for that chance for you to win a flyaway for the Darker Waves Festival, where everybody from Smashing Pumpkins, Morrissey are going to be there in Huntington Beach this November. 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Beastie Boys, Foo Fighters coming up. New song with Nickelback and John 5 as well. All next on The X.
1: 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Every dollar raised goes to St. Jude Children's Hospital. Over $13 million raised thus far. 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The Harley Davidson Bud Hog Giveaway, executed by Walters Brothers Harley Davidson. 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
0: 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Yeah, there's a bunch of it every day. People doing really dumb stuff, and we make fun of them, and we talk about it. 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

Rivers Cuomo and Weezer from the legendary Blue Album and Undone the Sweater song, Weezer, on 105.7 The X. I'm Matt Behan here on this Tuesday. Clouds breezy out there today and about 81, 82. Let's talk about the Darker Waves Festival. Now, the waves are calling. The light.

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1: 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Just play the game one way. 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

Dave and the Foo Fighters and All My Life, 105.7 The X here in the Morning X. We'll get to that new Foo Fighters for you as well. New single called Window, and it's on the way soon here on 105.7 The X. Your home for the mighty Foo as we navigate the rock here on this Tuesday. Clouds, a little sun, and a little breeze. We're looking about 81, 82 out there for the high. St. Jude Summer Rides down to the last couple weeks here before we give away that beautiful Bud Hogg this year. St. Jude Summer Rides is going to be at Oz's Bar in Creve Coeur this coming Thursday night. And meet up at Walters Brothers Harley-Davidson by 5:30 for your first shot to qualify to win that beautiful bike. And then meet up at Oz's Bar and Grill for more free chances to win. It is Oz's Bar and Grill in Creve Coeur. And enjoy the awesome live music, the awesome outside stage, great atmosphere. It's a lot of fun, great food, cold drinks, and more free qualifiers for the Bud Hogg giveaway. And they're giving away some tickets as well for the Peoria Motorcycle TTs and more. It is St. Jude Summer Rides, Oz's Bar and Grill in Creve Coeur this coming Thursday night. Get out there and have some fun. Get all the details, information at 1057therocks.com. Nickelback is back with a new song and new album plan. Their first single has John 5 on guitar as well. He's jumping in, having some fun with the boys from Canada. It's John 5 and Nickelback, the new one, Rattle the Cage, and it's new rock on 1057 The X.

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311 is the band. It's Amber, a little trippy, a little fun. Absolutely, as we navigate the rock here on this Tuesday morning, soon to be afternoon. And coming up at the top of the hour is the Resurrection Cafe. Always a blast. 90s, 80s, and early 2000s. Alternative, grunge, metal, ska, punk, new wave, one-hit wonders. It is all in the way. Got a song you want to get in today. Chime in on the socials out there. Facebook fan page, Instagram, our X account, studio lines, 309-495-9496 is coming up at the top of the hour. And I got suggested Alice in Chains coming up here soon. Also, Five Finger Death Punch request coming in right now. The new one from Papa Roach, See You in Hell. 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

0: 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Kirk Hammett of Metallica with Gibson TV talking about his beloved guitar, a Flying V, that he did all those amazing songs with and all those amazing riffs. Kirk Hammett, Metallica on The Morning X.
1: Yeah, this is the one that started it all. This is the one that I used to sit in my bedroom with. This guitar has been stolen from me twice, and I've managed to get it back. It's been lost. Die by My Hand was written on this guitar when I was 17 years old. Ride the Lightning, Master of Puppets, and Justice for All, and the Black Album, those are written on this guitar. All the guitar solos on Kill 'Em All were done on this guitar. All the guitar solos on Ride the Lightning were done on this guitar.
0: Amazing what one guitar can do for you, right? Kirk Hammett, Metallica. This is your rock show. Talk to you in the morning, 6 till 10, right here on The Morning X.
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Blister in the Sun, Violent Femmes on the Resurrection Cafe on 105.7 The X, the band that was with us here about a year and a half ago at our Prairie Home Alliance Theater, sold out at the Civic Center, and a song that lives in infamy. I think everybody knows every word of that song, right? It was like a must-have back 80s, 90s, and probably till this day at any party you go to. Like, oh yeah, got to put on the Violent Femmes, man. It's the Resurrection Cafe. I'm Matt Behan. It's 90s, 80s, and early 2000s. Grunge, alternative, ska, punk, metal, new wave. One-hit wonders all on shuffle this hour on a pretty good day across central Illinois. This hour sponsored with our friends at Davis Brothers Pizza in East Peoria. They are a 77-year staple right here in East Peoria. They have an awesome lunch buffet going on right now. All the pizza and salad bar you can handle, 11 to 2. Dinner buffet Sunday through Thursday, 4:30 to 7. They have happy hour Monday through Friday, 3 to 6. Got dollar drafts at that happy hour going on. Get out there today. It's Davis Brothers Pizza in East Peoria, and I got great suggestions coming in today. One Hit Wonder from Linda Perry and the band Four Non Blondes on the way, Gavin and Bush, Rage Against the Machine, and right now, it's Rammstein in 1998. Du Hast, sing along. It's the Resurrection Cafe on the X.

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Linda Perry and Four Non Blondes, and What's Up? 1993, the year, the epitome of one-hit wonder. Linda Perry, one of the biggest producers in the world of music, and she, in the last year or two, have gotten back together with Four Non Blondes and performed that song. It's the Resurrection Cafe, 90s, 80s, early 2000s, all on shuffle this hour. Grunge, alternative, ska, punk, metal, new wave, one-hit wonders. It is all on shuffle this hour with our friends, sponsor with our friends at Davis Brothers Pizza in East Peoria. They are a 77-year staple in our community. They have a lunch buffet going around 11 to 2. Pizza Salad Bar is great. You got a dinner buffet Sunday through Thursday, 4:30 to 7. And they have happy hour Monday through Friday, 3 to 6. Got dollar drafts out there. Enjoy. It is Davis Brothers Pizza in East Peoria. As we continue the fun, stream all this great Resurrection Rock here on the X for free on the iHeartRadio app and the TuneIn app. It's Gavin and Bush now on the Resurrection Cafe on the X.

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Zach De La Roca, Tom Morello, and Rage Against the Machine. They are Rock and Roll Hall of Famers. Of course, Rage and Testify here on the Resurrection Cafe here on 105.7 The X. I'm Matt Behan, sliding through a little bit of sun, a little bit of clouds out there. Might see a sprinkle today at about 81, 82, says WMBD. 31 TV meteorologist Nathan Kitchens, but nice mild temps going on. Hey, the Resurrection Cafe, sponsored with our friends at Davis Brothers Pizza in East Peoria. Been around 77 years. They got a great lunch buffet going today, 11 to 2. Pizza salad bar is awesome. Happy hour going on later today, Monday through Friday, 3 to 6. They have dollar drafts. Get out and rock out and have some fun. Davis Brothers Pizza in East Peoria. Breaking Benjamin and your chance to see them as a VIP heading out to Cali. That's coming up. National Text keyword at 2 p.m. But also the Darker Waves Music Festival and your chance to see Smashing Pumpkins, Morrissey, and many others. Man, this is a really cool fest. That National Text keyword also coming up inside the 2 o'clock hour. Right now, it's Three Doors Down. Going back to the year 2000. They played some Peoria shows with us over the years. And the song that got everybody's attention. Here's Kryptonite on the Resurrection Cafe on 105.7 The X.

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5: 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Matt Behan here. Thank you for listening to us on our stream. Thank you. You guys rock, man. The Rock will continue next. Hang in there. It's going to be okay. Radio hug. Little hug. All right, maybe not. Hugs are creepy. Anyway, The Rock continues next here on The X.
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0: 105.7 The X, Dexter and the Moon Rocks, Freaking Out. That song topping out at number one here this year on the alternative rock side. They're in the studio here with us with a great interview here just a few weeks back. It's Dexter and the Moon Rocks from the great buzz bands in the world of rock. What's up, man? I'm Matt Behan. Clouds, breezy, little sun out there today, about 81, 82, coming up at the top of the hour. We'll first have your Breaking Benjamin Flyaway National Text keyword for your chance to see Breaking Ben along with Chevelle, Starset, and Cami Kehoe in an awesome getaway to Anaheim, California. We also have a National Text keyword coming up inside the 2 o'clock hour for the Darker Waves Festival, where everybody from Morrissey to Smashing Pumpkins are performing. Your chance to be at both festivals, those National Text keywords. On the way next, right here at 105.7 The X, along with Nine Inch Nails, Rage Against the Machine, Linkin Park, and more.
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1: Absolutely. All right, let's talk about Breaking Benjamin and your chance to see Ben and the band out in California this year. Breaking Benjamin about to shake the road this fall with Chevelle Starset and Cammy Kehoe, and you could be in the middle of it all. Now, we're going to be sending one winner and a guest to see them in Anaheim, California, with flights and hotel and tickets and exclusive merch and autographed poster. 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I know, man. 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

Finger 11 is the band. It's Paralyzer on 105.7 The X as we slide through here on this Tuesday afternoon. I'm Matt Behan. 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The Ways are calling, man. This lineup is legendary. The Darker Ways Festival of 2026, taking over the sands of Huntington Beach in November. And it's an epic gathering of legendary artists, everybody from Morrissey to Smashing Pumpkins to Simple Minds, Bad Religion, Psychedelic Furs, Silver Sun Pickup. There's a ton more. And one winner is going to score the ultimate festival getaway for two with flights, a three-night hotel stay, $200 spending cash, and VIP festival passes. Yeah, man. 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Text the national keyword Gary, G-A-R-Y, to 95819 now to enter for that chance for you to win. 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Behave, please. And again, it's a national contest. 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Shinedown going to be at the Illinois State Fair coming up on Sunday. It's their new one, Young Again, and it's new Shinedown on 105.7 The X.

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0: Hey, it's Matt Behan here on The Morning X. Join me every single morning, 6 till 10, cranking the rock loud and proud, pumping out rock show tickets at 8 o'clock, listen and win, talking about rock news, celebrity sleaze, dumbass news at 7:50, and on some days, we talk to rock stars, recently talking to Brent Smith of Shinedown, so many great shows of this band in our 27 years here on The X, Brent talking about how he became a singer and all the influences that went with it, Brent Smith, Shinedown.
1: So, I mean, I think when I look back at it, the early part of my teen years, I really started to understand the dynamic of melody,
0: right,
1: and how you could actually use your voice as an instrument. And I think Otis Redding still to this day teaches me that on a daily basis.
0: Well, that's an amazing story. Thank you for sharing that, by the way. And by the way, kudos to your dad. That's an awesome move as a dad, right? It's pretty awesome. My dad did some stuff.
1: Yeah, he totally walked in and I'll never forget. He walked in and he's like, Brent, I have no idea what these people are so mad about. Because I was all this punk rock,
0: right,
1: and all this grind and like thrash, and he's like, I have no idea why is everything so bad?
0: Right. Totally get it. Similar story for me. I was 12 and cranking Van Halen religiously in my bedroom, and my dad came in one day, and he's a music guy, and he had his guitar, he had his Gibson, and he said, hey, let's sit down, I want to play you something. And it was Johnny Cash.
1: Said the Man in Black, dude. You cannot go wrong with the Man in Black.
0: Never. Brent Smith, Shinedown, joining us here on The Morning X. We talk to rock stars, we do, and join me every...
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Check them off the list last year. Truly iconic, legendary, and timeless. Shook me all night long. Yeah, that's annoying, but whatevs. How you doing, X-Rockers? It's Roxy on this glorious Tuesday. And a band that I was obsessed with as a kid and never got to see for obvious reasons is Led Zeppelin. They weren't a band anymore when I was old enough to go see bands. But you can always check out Get the Led Out. 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Big thanks to Nightlight Promotions and the Peoria Civic Center. It's all right here. It's 105.7 The X. On the way, I got you some Avenged Sevenfold, Temple of the Dog, and Cage the Elephant. But right now, Architects with 7 years of bad luck. They got Broken Mirror. 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
2: 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Matt Bahan here. Thank you for listening to us on our stream. Thank you. You guys rock, man. The Rock will continue next. Hang in there. It's going to be okay. Radio hug. Little hug. All right, maybe not. Hugs are creepy. Anyway, The Rock continues next here on The X.
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I'm ready. Are you? On the way. I got brand new rock from Ryan Purds. It's pretty sick. Right now, all-time low coming at you with Monsters. It's 105.7 The X.

25-year-old from Buffalo, New York, inspired by grunge rock. That's Ryan Purds off his brand new debut album, Can't Cry. That was Sour. I'm Roxy. I'm sweet most of the time. X-Rockers, how you doing on this Tuesday? Are you ready? Are you ready to get down with some Irish traditional folk music? Let's do it. Tonight, Kelleher's Irish Pub. It's Roundstone Buskers from right here in the 309 and Bird. They're Irish. They're all female. They're getting ready to hit the road to tour in support of Ed Sheeran. They're making a stop at Kelleher's. St. Patrick's Society is getting ready for Irish Fest. And what better way to do it? See you tonight. Oh, did I mention it's a free show? Kelleher's Irish Pub on Water Street. And if the weather cooperates, we're going to be outside. It's the perfect day for it. I'll see you there. Get all the info. Head on over to Kelleher's or St. Patrick's Society on Facebook. We're getting back into The Rock, The White Stripes, Stone Temple Pilots, and Breaking Benjamin headed your way along with a check of the weather, courtesy WMBD-TV. Right now, it's Pumped Up Kicks from Foster the People. 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
1: We get a check of the weather courtesy meteorologist Chris Yates at WMBD-TV today. Partly cloudy with a stray shower possible. Today's high near 82. Tonight, mostly cloudy with a chance of an isolated shower or a storm, an overnight low in the upper 60s. And tomorrow, partly cloudy with a chance of an isolated shower or storm and a high near 80. Stay up to date on the ever-changing weather in our world 24/7. 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

Linkin Park with the Emptiness Machine on 105.7 The X. And if you're looking to fill the void, do something good, and still have a great time, I got you. You don't want to feel empty. You'll feel fulfilled. It's the St. Jude Summer Rides continuing this Thursday night. They're in their 10th year, and there are only a couple rides left before the big hog roast when they give away the Bud Hog. St. Jude Summer Rides is headed to Oz's Bar and Grill in Creve Coeur this Thursday night. Live music on their fantastic outdoor stage. You can meet up at Walters Brothers pre-Oz's. Be there by 5:30 and then roll out with the group. Or you can just meet up at Oz's. There'll be opportunities for you to get qualified to win that Bud Hog, even if you've already qualified. Also up for grabs, a pair of Peoria Motorcycle Club TT passes or a pair of general admission tickets to Beak Boots and Country Roots coming up next month in Peoria Heights. Hope to see you at Oz's Ride for a Cause, Ride for St. Jude. And Walters Brothers Harley Davidson and Brewers Distributing, they've been giving you reasons to ride all summer long for 10 years. We're getting back at it. Foo Fighters, Drowning Pool, and System of a Down all headed to you right now. Dexter and the Moon Rocks, they're freaking out. 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

My Hero from the Foo Fighters. It's 105.7 The X. And before the Foo Fighters were my hero, I had other heroes. I was a total alt new wave rocker back in the day. And the waves are calling. It's a sick, sick festival. I think it's geared to Gen Xers. The lineup is legendary. Darker Waves Festival 2026, taking over the sands of Huntington Beach in California this November. It's an epic gathering of legendary icons. Morrissey, The Smashing Pumpkins, Simple Minds, Bad Religion, Psychedelic Furs, Adam Ant, Silver Sun Pickup, Soft Cell, and dozens more. And one winner is going to score the ultimate festival getaway for two. It includes airfare, a three-night hotel stay, $200 spending cash, and VIP festival passes. Enjoy some new wave on the beach. Keep it here. I got your national text keyword for Darker Waves Music Fest, an unforgettable music vacation. That's coming up just after 6 o'clock. So you got time. You got White Zombie headed to your ears right after a brand new rock from A Perfect Circle. This is Starless. 105.7 The X.

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My super secret boyfriend, Rob Zombie's band, White Zombie, more human than human. 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

0: 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Mandatory Millinery at 7:30, Dumbass News 7:50, and on certain days, we talk to rock stars. Wolfgang Van Halen, as you know, spent some time with us here on The Morning X, talking about his new album, his new song, his life in general. And we asked Wolfgang Van Halen an interesting question. What was the first concert you ever went to? That had been unique for you, right? Because being
1: Van Halen, probably.
0: Yeah, right.
1: Probably in the womb, in probably.
0: Europe. Right, yeah.
1: I mean, the first concert I was like, I want to go to this, was Britney Spears.
0: Wow, nice.
1: I think I was in first grade or kindergarten, and we went, and when we got to our seats, I was sitting next to two girls from my class who we knew each other, didn't know her, and I was mortified. I was like, they're gonna make fun of me at school.
0: So I'm gonna ask Roxy the same question, but my first concert ever was in the building right next door here, and it was your dad's band.
1: Awesome.
0: So, and I went with a buddy of mine, and it was the 84 tour. So, it was like seeing God, and it just absolutely changed my life. And I'm not kidding. I just want to say this: without seeing that concert, I'm not sure I would have gotten into rock radio. And I mean that sincerely. It was a magical evening on every level, because the album was number one in the country. Jump was number one. And I think the Panama video had just come out, I think.
1: Oh, yeah.
0: So I just want to say that, that was a magical night for me. So
1: legendary. Yeah.
0: Yeah, for sure.
1: You know, I think, but if it was like, I'm sure somebody's disappointed going, no, Britney Spears. if I have to think about it, I think it was in like middle school where it was like a band I wanted to see. I went with my friends. I saw The Hives.
0: Wolfgang Van Halen.
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1: We get a check of the weather courtesy meteorologist Chris Yates at WMBD-TV today. Partly cloudy with a stray shower possible. Today's high near 82. Tonight, mostly cloudy with a chance of an isolated shower or a storm. An overnight low in the upper 60s. And tomorrow, partly cloudy with a chance of an isolated shower or storm and a high near 80. Stay up to date on the ever-changing weather in our world 24/7. 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

105.7 The X with Pearl Jam, rocking you into the 5 o'clock freakout. And the 5 o'clock freakout, of course, is your chance to shake out the day's garbage. We're taking out the trash on this Tuesday. X Rockers, you got more? You got more Fs? Throw them my way. Let's take it out together. It's all brought to you by W.E. Sullivan's Irish Pub on Prospect in Peoria Heights. They are renovating, remodeling, and getting ready for more amazing food, drinks, and fun for you. 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Hope to see you there. 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Give W.E. Sullivan's a like and a follow on Facebook. The 5 o'clock freakout in full effect. On the way, the Black Keys, Rage Against the Machine, and the Smashing Pumpkins. But right now, new rock from the trio of sisters from Mexico. This is The Warning with Kerosene, or what I think Malort tastes like. It's 105.7 The X.

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105.7 The X, the Black Keys, a Lonely Boy, and the 5 o'clock Freak Out on a Tuesday. I don't know if that means anything special, but it's fun to say. How you doing, X-Rockers? You got any Fs you need to throw my way? Taking out the trash on this Tuesday, starting happy hour on a happy note. And X-Rockers, if you want to rock with Breaking Benjamin, I mean, who doesn't, right? They're about to shake the road with Chevelle, Starset, and you. You could be in the middle of it. We're going to send one winner and a guest to see them in Anaheim, California. It includes airfare, hotel, tickets, exclusive merch, and an autographed poster. And you get to meet the band. Keep it here. I got your next national text keyword coming up in the 6 o'clock hour. 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Good luck. We're getting back into it in the 5 o'clock Freak Out. 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

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And they are going to be in East Moline two nights. So what's that? That's Thursday night at the Rust Belt. Road trip, anyone? 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Sullivan's Irish Pub. Give them a like and a follow on Facebook and Instagram. Stay up to date on what they got going down. The 5 o'clock freakout rolls on the way. Got you some Evanescence and Candlebox. 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Shinedown is on deck, and they're going to be at the State Fair this Sunday. But right now, it's the Red Hot Chili Peppers, Under the Bridge, and the 5 o'clock freakout on 105.7 The X.

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0: 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Kirk Hammett of Metallica with Gibson TV talking about his beloved guitar, a Flying V, that he did all those amazing songs with and all those amazing riffs. Kirk Hammett, Metallica on The Morning X.
1: Yeah, this is the one that started it all. This is the one that I used to sit in my bedroom with. This guitar has been stolen from me twice, and I've managed to get it back. It's been lost. Die by My Hand was written on this guitar when I was 17 years old. Ride the Lightning, Master of Puppets, and Justice for All, and the Black Album were written on this guitar. All the guitar solos on Kill 'Em All were done on this guitar. All the guitar solos on Ride the Lightning were done on this guitar.
0: Amazing what one guitar can do for you, right? Kirk Hammett, Metallica. This is your rock show. Talk to you in the morning, 6 till 10, right here on The Morning X.
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1: We get a check of the weather, courtesy meteorologist Chris Yates at WMBD-TV. Today, partly cloudy with a stray shower possible. Today's high near 82. Tonight, mostly cloudy with a chance of an isolated shower or a storm, an overnight low in the upper 60s. And tomorrow, partly cloudy with a chance of an isolated shower or storm and a high near 80. Stay up to date on the ever-changing weather in our world 24/7. 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

105.7 The X, getting lost with Linkin Park on a Tuesday. X Rockers Breaking Benjamin is about to shake the road this fall. Chevelle, Starset, and Cami Kehoe are along for the ride. And you could be right in the middle of it. 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Right now, I got you some Breaking Benjamin. This is New Rock. It's Something Wicked. 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Oh, yeah, it's coming your way.

0: Hey, this is Matt Schultz from Cage the Elephant. This is our new song, Beaches in Tennessee. 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
0: A couple years ago, I was going through a pretty turbulent time and was hospitalized for like 3 months. The song Beaches in Tennessee kind of tells that story from a somewhat fictionalized narrative, more lighthearted version, where at night maybe I plan my escape. But on a deeper level, the song carries this underlying sentiment of having a need of being rescued. Rather than being a dark and heavy song, we tried to keep it light.

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1: 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Darker Waves Festival 2026 takes over Huntington Beach this November with an epic gathering of icons. Smash

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And I like it all, quite honestly. But the waves are calling, and the lineup is legendary. It's Darker Waves Festival 2026, taking over the sands of Huntington Beach this November. It's an epic gathering of new wave icons and alt rockers. Morrissey, Smashing Pumpkins, Simple Minds, Bad Religion, Adam Ant, The Psychedelic Furs, Soft Cells, Silver Sun Pickups, and dozens more. 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On the way, 3 days grace. And right now, you got brand new rock from the Foo Fighters. I bet Dave Grohl listened to some new wave. 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

105.7 The X, Animal I Have Become from 3 Days Grace on your Tuesday night. That does it for me. I'm getting on out of the X studio and making my way to Kelleher's. I hope to see you there. It is a fabulous night gearing up for Irish Fest. It kicks off next weekend. And tonight I'm hosting the band Bird, B-I-I-R-D. They are Irish. They are all female. And it is going to be amazing. Roundstone Buskers, the local Irish band, is kicking things off. Big old street party. Going to be a great night. Get out there, make beautiful memories, and do your best to be kind to all kinds. That doesn't cost a thing, and neither does tonight's show at Kelleher's. See what I did there? Thanks again for hanging out with me on this Tuesday. Let's do it again tomorrow. I'll meet you here. Say 3-ish. All right. It's a date. Now, get out there, make those beautiful memories. You know what to do. Be kind to all kinds. And I'll talk to you tomorrow. It's 105.7 The X. Got some Muse and Five Finger Death Punch headed to your ears. Some 41 on deck. And right now, new rock from Greta Van Fleet. 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

0: Hey, it's Matt Behan here on The Morning X. Join me every single morning, 6 till 10, cranking the rock loud and proud, pumping out rock show tickets at 8 o'clock, listen and win, talking about rock news, celebrity sleaze, dumbass news at 7:50, and on some days, we talk to rock stars, recently talking to Brent Smith of Shinedown, so many great shows of this band in our 27 years here on The X, Brent talking about how he became a singer and all the influences that went with it, Brent Smith, Shinedown.
1: So, I mean, I think when I look back at it, the early part of my teen years, I really started to understand the dynamic of melody,
0: right,
1: and how you could actually use your voice as an instrument. And I think Otis Redding still to this day teaches me that on a daily basis.
0: Well, that is that's an amazing story. Thank you for sharing that, by the way. And by the way, kudos to your dad. That is an awesome, that's an awesome move as a dad, right? It's pretty awesome. My dad did similar stuff.
1: Yeah, no, he totally walked in and I'll never forget. He walked in, he's like, Brent, I have no idea what these people are so mad about. Because I was listening to all this punk rock,
0: right,
1: and all this grind and like thrash, and he's like, I have no idea why is everything so bad?
0: Right. Totally get it. Similar story for me. I was 12 and cranking Van Halen religiously in my bedroom, and my dad came in one day, and he's a music guy, and he had his guitar, he had his Gibson, and he said, hey, let's sit down, I want to play you something. And it was Johnny Cash.
1: Said the Man in Black, dude. You cannot go wrong with the Man in Black.
0: Never. Brent Smith, Shinedown, joining us here on The Morning X. We talk to rock stars, we do. And join me
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